0: Chinese government strongly condemned the attack and expressed our deep sympathy for the victim of the attack. At the same time, on behalf of the Chinese government and the CPC, I solemnly declare that we never carry out the policy of exporting revolution, and that the Chinese government and the CPC have nothing to do with this attack. The accusation that the CPC was the organizer behind the attack was an ulterior rumor and false accusation. We hope the Indonesian government will solve the problem as soon as possible and prove the Chinese government to be innocent.
1: Mr. Ambassador, according to the evidence left of the scene of the attack, Chinese government appears to be the main suspect behind the scenes. So what's your explanation for that?
0: I didn't see the evidence you said at first, and I don't know the identity of the captives. I just want to remind you that if the Chinese government really planned and organized the attack behind the scenes, would there be so much obvious evidence left in the scenes? As a political party with decades of experience in armed struggle, I think

0: The scenery here is wonderful. Thank you, Mr. President, for inviting us to come here for holidays.
1: We are friends. What I regret is what happened between our countries. But you don't have to worry, General Huang.
0: This event is over, so we don't need to mention. It's regarded as the test of our friendship.
1: You are a military man. Honest, good, and I love to be your friend.
0: It's my honor to become a friend of Mr. President. I would like to send you a gift to extend my gratitude for your hospitality.
1: Oh, what kind of present it is?
0: Have a seat.
1: Yeah, okay.

0: sahabat.
1: Jenderal Huang, ini adalah hadiah yang paling berharga yang suami saya dan saya dapatkan tahun ini. Terima kasih banyak.
2: Thank you.
3: Coba lihat.
1: Nyonya, Anda memiliki suami yang serba bisa. Saya iri pada Anda.
0: You fly to me.
4: You must be use your trick to get your beautiful wife with you, huh?
2: You really have an excellent outside.
0: What are you talking about?
4: We are talking about politics. Don't worry. In Chinese philosophy, if you have a present from someone, you have to give the present back. I have a present for you.
2: Thank you very much, Mr. President.
4: Yeah, well, I will arrange that you will represent your country to come to the Asia-Africa conference. I make sure your name on it.
2: Mr. President, it's not only a precious gift for me in person, but also a precious one for my country.
4: We are friends. Don't worry.
2: Thank you, Mr. President.
5: 我们欢迎总理阁下的到来，十分的欢迎啊！
6: I'm very happy to be in China. I've been looking forward to this day for a long time. After arriving in Beijing, I was so warmly received. I'm very touched.

0: 中印两国的友谊，如果算起来的话，有几千年了。
1: 是啊，
0: 早在1000多年前的唐朝，我们的玄奘法师就历尽千辛万苦到印度去取经啊。
2: Our two countries have more than just exchanges.
1: I have
2: studied the experience of Mr. Chirma.

0: thought you boys over at the CIA were keeping check on Sukarno. Now, what, you got a bunch of idiots over there?
1: I'm warning you and your people in the State Department. Don't trust Hill all the time. And besides this, Chinese people is expert in diplomacy, especially Chou Enlai.
0: Come on, Alan.
1: Any politician in the world want him at the negotiation table.
0: What do you expect us to do? Just sit around, sit on our hands and let the communist China spread their influence around the world?
1: No. I mean, if we can win our opponent at the negotiating table, the only way, to get out is undercut him under the table.
0: What are your suggestions?
1: No, my suggestion is like this. Chinese communists don't have long-distance planes and international airlines. Chou Enlai has no option. He needs rent his plane from other countries.
0: Mm-hmm.
1: A Chinese delegation go to Incheon or Jakarta meeting, we can catch this opportunity and boom.
0: Oh. No.
1: Believe me.
0: First of all, do you understand the risk you're putting the reputation of the United States under?
1: Don't worry. We will do with our own hands. Someone will do for us the dirty job.
0: Hmm. Well, what would you call this operation?
1: Something very romantic. Operation Cold Ship.
0: Oh, Alan. Proceed.
2: 根据中央的决定，我们已经组成了出席亚非会议的代表团。我为首席代表，陈毅、叶继壮、张汉夫、黄震等同志为主要代表。
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5: 云天啊，其实我心里也知道，有很多事情不怪你，有很多事情是天意，并不是你所能左右的。啊，对了，云天，我跟总统已经说了，这个事情就过去了，他同意给你一个戴罪立功的机会。